Yunnam. Yeah, that's the name. Juicy Smile. We like to see smiles on the Jazztastic journey. Keeping everybody happy. Great music. Great vibes. Keep nice and happy. That's what it's all about. Yeah, smiles. Big smiles, everyone. Say cheese.

Great, great Donald Fagen, Steely Dan frontman. Florida Room. Who's been to Florida? I guess if you're going to Florida, it's probably Disney World. Might not be, you might just like Florida, or you might be in Florida. You out there listening in Florida, give me a shout. Say hello. All over the world we get listeners, wonderful listeners, making the show exactly what it is.

I think what that genre is known as is yacht rock. It's always got a place on the Jazztastic journey because it's got soul. And we like soul, we like it funky, jazzy and smooth. And hey, Christopher Cross, I really don't know anymore.

by Sabrina Maleros. Spanish listeners will realise and know that celebrar, of course, Spanish for let's celebrate. Oh yeah, I do my research, you know. Let's celebrate the great music, my friends, and let's celebrate a great show and great people out there. I love you all, I really do.

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Shack Attack. 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Whatever you want to do in life, make sure you do it well, my friends. And if you have any doubts, well, listen to me. 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And I know you can, because you listen to the Jazztastic Journey. And we all create the energy together to enable us to do things and get by in life.

Joe McBride. 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Baby, come back. Where have you gone? Come on, let's push things up. It's for the best, isn't it? It's for the best. Then you can listen to Jack. We can listen to it together. You know, a glass of wine. That'd be nice. Just make sure you come back. Please. Oh, we're getting very romantic today on the show. I just don't know what it is, but it can't be a bit of romance.

0: Earth, Wind and Fire, what a track, After the Love Has Gone. Oh, my friends, I'm afraid the time has come, it's the end of the show. We've reached our destination, and I'm just glad you came along for the ride. Thank you very much. You can catch the show again on Mixcloud, though. 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But until next time, which of course is next week, 10 till 12, I shall say au revoir. It's been a pleasure. And listen, just look after yourselves, take care of yourselves, and hey, let's be careful out there. I'm going to leave you with Michael Jackson, I Can't Help It. See you next week, everyone. Lovely. Bye-bye.
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Good evening, ladies and gentlemen. Welcome to this week's Funky Dance Friday. Like a Friday, we're keeping it in the mix, live and direct from the Good Vibe Studios in the JFSR headquarters, Central Europe. Thank God it's Friday and the weekend has just begun. And it's already summer hot. Start the show with two amazing tracks from James D. Train Williams, produced by Hootie the Third. You are the one for me, 1982. Back to back and mixed with music, 1983, as request from Stephen Kelly. So this is how we do it. Just do your dance with the sound of Rise. Let me take it back from 90.

0: 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All right.
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Absolute nice remix of an all-time classic from 1980. The Sound of Rise, Do Your Dance. Taken from the album Just How Sweet Is Your Love.

This is how we do it. Do your thing and let it swing to the beautiful music of Jazz Funk Soul Radio, JazzR.co. Can't get it on a Friday, trust me. 60 FM live in the mix. Also, big shout out to Joe and Alan Gemini in Germany. How you doing?

So let me present you some amazing music. The Feel Good Factor. And we are staying in the 80s. So let's bring on an amazing track from the Brooklyn, Bronx and Queens band, better known as the BB&Q band. Giving this a little M-Wave extra touch. All-time classic on the beat. So crank it up, warm up for the maximum right now.

and this is the kind of groove that makes your body move. Big shout out to Howard Sinaski, also jamming the side over there in New Zealand. Big shout out to Matt Heyman, my amazing mixing wingman. How you doing, brother? So let's keep it in the mix. It's all about the good vibes. Can you feel it? Let's bring on a little bit of house. This is the sound of the funky destination.

Big shout out to Wally T. How you doing? We're having a good time right here on Jazz Funk Soul Radio. And this is our mission. To make you shake your body. So you ready?

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And this is the sound of Lakeshore Commission, aka David Russell Lee, aka Joey Negro, with a nice sample

And like Miles Davis said, the music always sounds better when you know who's playing it. My name is DJ M, we're broadcasting live from the Good Vibes Studios in the James, our headquarters, Central Europe.

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This is jbizarre.co. And if you like what you're telling your family, your friends, your colleagues, your neighbors, your cats and dogs, this is how we do it.

I think it's about time to bring on a little bit of disco. It's a big shout out to lovely Disco Dance and Sylvie on her way to South France and the holiday. Listen in the car.

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Just the feeling of Wixie. Let me present you the Sunshine Mix, preparing you for another amazing holiday with lots of sun

I think I've skipped one track on my track list. Must be the heat. But now, as promised, disco dancing time on this week's Funky Dance Friday. Young Pulse.

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Firefly, love is gonna be on your side. And this time, with a nice re-edit from Young Pulse.

And if you love to dance to some amazing disco dance music, keep it locked to Jazz Funk Soul Radio on this Friday, because right after me from 8 to 10 p.m. there will be the one and only Robbie Collins, a.k.a. Dr. Disco, presenting the latest edition of the Global Village. 2 hours non-stop grooving and moving to the best disco beats from the last decades. Also live and interactive with the audience, Robbie Collins, the Global Village.

Wonderful voice of Miss Janet Jackson. Track released in 2015 on the album called Unbreakable. Broken Hearts Heal. Dedicating this one to the wonderful Susan Owen. How you doing? Also, big shout out to Jonathan Gabriel, Gemini outside. Having a good time in the sunshine. With the sounds of Jazz Funk Soul Radio, this is Prof.

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It's your turn right now. Gotta love and shake your body. It's an all-time classic from the amazing Stevie Wonder. Do I Do? The original was released in 82 on the Motown label. Well, this is Mickey Moore and Andy T.

really fresh version of an all-time classic released in 82 by Stevie Wonder on the Motown label, but this time by Mickey Moore and Andy T, featuring the wonderful voice of Angela Johnson. Do I Do? Time to shake your old bones to this one. I know you love this one.

So, hey, you're still likely listening to the hottest radio station in town. This is Jeff's Artist Co., the home of jazz, funk, and soul. So just go with the flow. Let's jump back to 1983.

Back in the mix with Respect. Nice edit from Mr. Eric Copper, released in 2015. Aretha Franklin on this week's Funky Dance Friday. So let's jump.

All right, ladies and gentlemen, and this next week is dedicated and going out to a schoolmate of mine from the 80s. And we've met a few weeks ago on the 175th birthday of our high school. So this next week is dedicated and going out to Thomas B. He's not so into black music, so I've chosen this track by The Police. Yeah, it's all about variety, it's all about the good vibe. So let's jump back in time, back to 1980. The album was called Senyata Mandata. Please welcome The Police. Voices inside my head. Come on, Thomas, it's your time right now.

always expect the unexpected. Because as long as Grooves and Mixed Foy are the police, voices inside my head for Thomas B. And the mix with Level 42. The jump from 98 to 981. Nice instrumental cut called 43. This is Level 42. Like Mark King says, it's all about the bass, y'all. 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

That's what Jazz Funk's Radio is all about. It's all about variety. It's all about the good vibes. So keep it locked to Jazz Funk's Radio. Next come right after. From 8 to 10 p.m. as per usual. Please welcome the one and only Dr. Disco, better known as Robbie Collins. And we're keeping it in the mix, in the flow, till 8 p.m. And this next week is dedicated going out to my lovely lady, Gem downstairs in the Good Vibe Lounge. She's waiting for the amazing.

Big shout out to Betty Ivanovic, Gemini over there in Macedonia. All the Gemini to side over there in Brazil, Rosemary Santiago. Jump at the Gemini to Norman Spar. And to the UK to Paul Collins. The world is Gemini to Jazz Funk.

us, Janet Jackson, with special guests Belle Biff DeVoe and Ralph Tresvant. Let's jump to 1992 because the best things in life are free. Open your eyes and see them. I'm out of here.

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3: 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Soulstar. Soulstar. Soulstar.

Also I'd like to say a good morning. Also I'd like to say a good afternoon and a good evening, depending where you are on this beautiful globe. You've got myself, the Funky Saucer, here on Jazz Funk Soul Radio, taking you up to the beautiful hours of 12 o'clock with a strictly 100% vinyl groove show. New to the show, welcome aboard. Wow, wow. So sit back, relax, chill. We've got some jazz, funk, soul, boogie, disco, and some rare, super, super rare grooves.

0: So this is Rick James.
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Also gonna be big massive shout out to all of you on this cloud. You're doing me proud. Also the silent listeners, giving you guys and girls a mention.

That's a big, big, big shout out to Yvonne Felix. Catching you early. Shout out also to Nikki Soul Function.

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1: You got to keep on stepping, brother man. 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
0: Taken from the album of the same.

This is Mass Production and a track called Shanty. Taken from the album Masterpiece. So that's a big, massive welcome to all the new listeners.

got a really few shout outs. Tell us how welcome aboard to Ivan Petrovic from Serbia. We're reaching. Welcome aboard to the House of Mirrors. Travels are going to Selena Tan. How are you? Shout out again to Gerard Skilling. Shout out again to Richard Nardi. That's a big massive shout out to Ken Murray. All the way in Brisbane, Australia. Not sure what time of night is there or time of day.

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0: Hope you all have a good one.

So this is Coffee and Casanova, one of my faves. Some in the top 15. This is Brass Construction and Changing. As we far approach the ending of the show, a couple more to go.

So for those of you who listen to the shows, you know we love our Brass Construction. So Slave and Cameo. And back in the days when they were funky and cool.

So people, it takes me to say have a fantastic day, have a super super week and a great great weekend. BBBBB safe. Nice to see you guys and girls soon here on the Strictly 100% Vinyl Groove Show with yours truly here on JFSR. People's gonna leave you this fantastic tune. Once again, be safe. To see you guys and girls later. Thanking you also for your ears. See you later.

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1: See the old Charlie Wilson in there, can't you? The Gap Band and Big Fun. By the way, my name is Jim Forbes. This is the Drive Time Mix and Match Show. 4 till 6. It's Friday once again. And it's the start of the weekend.

you do, bus or whatever you do, make sure you get home safely. I'm gonna love you each and every. Like I say, it's 4 o'clock on a Friday. The Drive Time Mix and Match Show. My name is Jim Forbes. I'm gonna need you, I'm gonna want you, I'm gonna... And I am here with you until 6 o'clock.

Yeah, like I say, it's a very, very good evening to you all. I do hope that you are well and you're ready for the weekend. Can't beat a bit of Phyllis Hyman, can you? Such a talent taken from us too early. So how's your weekend looking? Guess what? The World Cup is underway as well. Cracking game yesterday, Mexico. Wasn't that a very colourful and wonderful ceremony, opening ceremony? Fantastic. Okay, a little bit about the show today. It's going to have that sort of R&B, slow jammy kind of feel about it. Just going to ease you into the weekend. We've got all the usual features today, mix and match. That comes around about 5 o'clock. And of course, we've got Soul in a Corner. And I am going to do a guilty pleasure today. Yeah, you know how to love me, Phyllis Hyman. Wonderful, wonderful track. Okay, big up, early shout-outs go up to my mum, to my sister Yulita. Yeah, Leeks, I know you're listening in, and thank you. And big up to my sister, my other sister Avril as well. Big up to my two sons, to Sparky and to Nathan. And big up to all my grandchildren, including Lorette and the kids. Big up to John Gabriel as well. John, if you're on your way home, get home safely. If you're already home, make sure that first one is poured. Big up to Jan and Jude Oakley. And, of course, big up to Miss Ursula Hurley. I know you listening as well. Like I say, this week it's going to be a little bit of a R&B, slow jams, that type of era. I'll throw in a few other things as well. And, of course, there will be a lovely big slice of reggae too. This is Three Shades Brown.

fresh today, isn't it? Hard to believe that's 1987. Millie Scott, Every Little Bit. Okay, early shout outs again. Who have we got? We've got big up to all the Atkinson crew, to Pat, Jackie, and Rob, and all of the crew. Big up to all the Spencer crew as well, to Terry, Andrew, Bernie, Jerome, and all of the Spencer crew. And big up to all of my my Domino's crew as well. And yeah, and a special big up to Skinny. I know he's in hospital, but yeah, everything is good. Looks like the operation went well, so yeah, that's great news. And big up as well to Senior Rattus at work. He knows who it is, and his good lady Nikki. Okay, take a little listen to this. This is called "I'm Calling My Love to You," and this is by a group called Blue Note.

in that Blue Note. I'm calling my love to you. Okay, big up to my fellow presenter, Mr. Bob Robertson, and his good lady Helen up there in Maxi. Hope you are well, Bob. And yeah, Bob presents a show on a Tuesday, Soulful Sunrise, 8 till 10. I do get to listen to it sometimes, but a sneaky listen in the office. But yeah, very, very good show. I know it's a little bit early, 8 till 10, but he does post all of his shows up on Mixcloud, so you can hear the rerun. Very, very good show. Make sure you check that out. It's, a very, very good show. Big up to Donella, Jimmy, and of course the wonderful, wonderful Latoya. Big up to Linville, Lucy, and to Brenda. Big up to Marvin, Donio, and the kids. And also big up to Blacks and Kevron. No show is complete without a little bit of loofah.

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1: Yeah, jfsr.co.uk, the only station to be. Okay, big up to all the Reading crew, to Sandra, Yvonne, Sarita, Soraya, all of the Reading crew. Okay, first delve into the reggae box this evening. Watch how we do it.

Yeah, three in a row from the reggae stable. We started with Barry Boom and Making Love. In the middle, we had that, well, the Harold Melvin and the Blue Notes classic, You Know How to Make Me Feel. And that was Rudy Thomas alongside Susan Cadogan, of course, and this is Maxi Priest. And Should I Have Put My Trust in You? Shout-outs goes out to all the Manchester posse, to Judy Phillip, Sonia Frank Floyd, Rodney Lorraine. Sonia, I hope you are on the mend. Big up to Pamela and to Juliet. I know you guys are listening. I know, Juliet, you listening every week, and I appreciate it. Big up to Linda and Trevor as well up there, and also big up to my cousin, Michael. Okay, let's do this.

McRae. Okay, we lost a few artists last week. One of them, incredible artist, produced a lot of people as well. Night Saver Egypt, you remember that tune as well? That was Dexter Wansel. And we're just losing too many right now. And this is Dexter Wansel and the Sweetest Pain. May he rest in eternal.

Yeah, may he rest in eternal peace. Dexter wants to gone too soon again. The Sweetest Pain, wonderful track. Okay, right, I am going to give you prior warning for Mix and Match. So, yeah, make sure that those drinking vessels are replenished. We'll play this one and then we'll do Mix and Match. So you have been pre-warned. Make sure you get those glasses refilled, okay? See you after this.

Yeah, life is just a ball game, taking me lovely and nicely into Mix and Match. For those of you who don't know about Mix and Match, what we do is we take a track and we play its alternative. Four tracks back to back. It's normally a soul for a reggae. Sometimes we do a soul for a soul. Sometimes we do a pop for a soul. But four tracks back to back. And yeah, we play a track and then we play its alternative. So have you got your drinking vessels replenished? Have you got your rum and cokes, your vodka and oranges? Have you got your gin and tonics, your G&Ts? Have you got one of those fancy gins? Or are you just having a mocha or a cappuccino or even just a latte? Whatever your favourite tipple is, you need to get it now. I'll give you a little while longer. I'll do the London Massive shout out. Big up to Dwayne, Ryan and Joel, my three nephews. And big up to all my great nephews and great nieces. Big up to Verna and Gransfield. I hope you guys are well and doing okay. I know.

You're listening every week, and I thank you so much for your ears. Big up to Des and Hyacinth. Des, I hope everything is okay. And we got to catch up. We need a catch up. Big up to all the Dash crew as well, to Judy, Colin, Big E, Mags, and all of the Dash crew. Big up to Andrea and Joyce as well, and to Junie. And big up to my good friend, Mr. Colin Cross. Okay, have you got those favourite tipples? Have you got those in your hand? Are you in your favourite space? It could be, you know, in your patio. I mean, it's nice now. We could be outside in the garden, just relaxing with your favourite tipple in your hand. You could be in your conservatory, or you could be just laid across your bed. Wherever your favourite space is, you need to be in there now with that favourite tipple in your hand. You need to close your eyes, and we are going to do mix and match.

started with Get In Touch, Collage. What a tune that is. And the reggae cut, of course, was One Blood. And this is if it's love that you're looking for. Soul cut is Keith Barrow. That is so good. And this reggae cut is Teddy Lincoln.

And what do I tell you every week? 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

I'm loving the vibe today. Georgie Brown. Georgie Brown, Georgie Benson, George Benson. The thing called Shiver. Okay, I got to say a big up to all of our friends across the pond. Big up to, I've got my some cousins across the pond as well, to Kenichi, Akira, Takio and to Fumio. And a big up to Ritesh Patel. He's listening in his office, and I do thank you for your ears. Take a listen to this. This is a group called Sentry.

love that century. Only Human. Okay, big up to all of the Birmingham crew, to Andrew Patty and to Twinny Ranks. Big up to Tipper and Kay as well. Hope you guys are well. Aunt Colleen. Big up to our very own Tony G, Mr. Tony Garner. Tony, yeah, I hope everything is well with you. Big up to Ricky and to Kathy. Kathy, we'll see you soon, hopefully. And big up to Steve and to Monique. I know these guys, they listen in every week, and I thank them for their ears. Big up to my brother from another mother, Mr. Kevin Phillips. Big up to Mr. Robin Haynes. Haynesy, it was great seeing you. And, yeah, we had a ball. Fantastic. And big up to your wife and to your family as well. And big up to Danny Love as well, fellow presenter also. And big up to Huey, Carmen, and of course Chevelle, and of course the wonderful little Anaya. And big up to my very good friend down in Devizes, Mr. Graham Hughes, and his good lady Jane. Okay, yeah, everybody knows the Charlie Wilson Cup. This is Calvin Richardson.

there. I couldn't miss an opportunity to mix and match. That's Tony Anthony, the reggae cut. Okay, big up to my very, very good friend, Mr. Black Magic, alias Derek Myton, DJ Black Magic, and his good lady, Hannah, and, of course, his wonderful family, including the lovely, lovely Kayvon. Okay, a little bit more reggae.

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1: 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All of the presenters, they post their shows up on Mixcloud, so you can get the rerun if you happen to miss it. Okay, yeah, wow. Time is running. I can't believe it. Big up to all of the May crew, to Annie, Delia, and all of the Mays. Big up to Violet V as well. Big up to my very, very good friend, Oscar. Oscar, thank you so much every week for your ears. Yeah, I really do appreciate it. And big up to my good friend up there in Nottingham, Mr. Anthony McFarlane. Big up to all the Huddersfield crew. I can't speak right now. What's going on? Mikey Shazza, Jeff Plummer. Yeah, fantastic Huddersfield crew. And big up to all the Oldham crew as well, Faye and Terry and all of the crew. Okay, yeah, time is running. We've got Soul in a Corner to do, and I did promise you a guilty pleasure as well. I'll tell you what we'll do. We'll play one from the retro box, and then we will do Soul in a Corner. So make sure you get those glasses, those drinking vessels, whatever you drink out, make sure you get them replenished. I'm giving you prior warning. One from the retro box.

The great late Marvin Gaye alongside Tammy Terrell and Ain't Nothing Like the Real Thing. Okay, it is Soul in a Corner time. Have you got those favourite tipples? Have you got your rum and coke? Have you got your brandy on the rocks, a Courvoisier or a Hennessy? Whatever your favourite tipple, it could be a vodka, it could be a Grey Goose, it could be a Belvedere, one of those fancy vodkas. Whatever your favourite tipple is, you need to get it now. I'll give you a little while longer. I've got a few little shout-outs here. Big up to Jim Nix and his mum. I hope you guys are good. Big up to the Dean of Canada as well. How you doing? Hope you are well. Cardine, and big up to Stella up there in Lowestoft. Okay, have you got those favourite tipples? Are you in your favourite space? It's time to do Soul in a Corner.

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Soul in a corner. Oh, and remember, nobody puts soul in a corner.

0: 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You are the heartbeat of Jazz Funk Soul Radio. 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
1: Yes, and a big thank you, listeners, for making me a part of your musical journey this Friday evening. I do hope you got something from Mix and Match, and I have taken you into the weekend with a bang. So, yeah, I hope everything is you have a fantastic weekend and, of course, in turn, a fantastic week. Make sure that we look after one another.

Good morning. My name's Paul Rochester, aka Rochy One, and welcome to the morning dance here on JFSR Jazz Funk Soul Radio. So just going to ease you into your Saturday morning. A bit of this and a bit of that. A bit of a structure starting to form. So we'll go with that for the next couple of hours. So I hope this Saturday morning finds you and yours well. And you are looking forward to the weekend. Got a version conversion. Probably go to a movie soundtrack. Got one in mind. Play two or three tracks from that. Just chilling on a Saturday morning here in London, UK.

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0: the party starts here.

Sea Wind, featuring the late Al Jarreau, and He Loves You. So just easing you into your Saturday morning. My name's Paul Rochester, aka Rochy One, and this is a morning dance until 10 o'clock. Okay, there are versions and there are originals, but I love what Nicholas Bard does with Can We Pretend? This is nice. I think Tony Monreal and the Real People done their version. But I think this is the original. Nicholas Bird. Can We Pretend? Good morning, wherever you are in the world.

0: Mr. Nicholas Bird. Beard, Beard, B-E-R-D-E. And Can We Pretend? Here on JFSR Jazz Funk Soul Radio. Okay, so I've hardly had a chance to check the weather as the days have gone this week, but pleasantly surprised how it has turned out. Now today's London and the South East, generally cloudy, but some bright or sunny spells will develop mostly across the South East. A few light afternoon showers may build up across northern areas, otherwise remaining dry. Temperature slightly lower than Friday, but still very warm. Maximum temperature of 27 degrees Celsius. And Sunday, generally dry and fine, with just a small chance of isolated thunder developing. Temperatures climbing, becoming hot and humid, although onshore breezes will keep some coastal areas cooler. So people will be heading to the coast. A maximum temperature of 30 degrees Celsius. And it's going to stay to the 30s. It's actually going to rise to about 36 on Tuesday, so you have been warned.
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0: Okay, so not that you need it. Let's get the elements to bring out some sunshine. This is Earth, Wind & Fire and Sunshine.

0: sound of the elements, earth, wind and fire, and sunshine. And yeah, we are going to get plenty of sunshine, definitely over the next 4 or 5 days. 36 degrees expected in London and the south east on Tuesday, you have been warned. So yeah, I'd imagine that the rest of the country might be getting some showers, but they'll be getting some sunshine as well. Okay, trying to keep up with the World Cup, it's kind of going to script. I tried to stay up to fully watch the Scotland game. I knew which way that was going. Brazil, I tried to stay up for that, watched the first 20 minutes and saw that the boys from Brazil managed to do the job. Cunha got the couple, and Vinicius Jr. got another one. They beat Haiti 3-0. And the Turkey team, Christmas has come early. The Turkeys have cooked their goose, lost 1-0 to Paraguay. They are definitely out. So we are starting to wheedle out the wheat from the chaff.
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0: So there's some happy feelings, and there's some not so happy feelings. This is Mr. Freddie Fox, husband of Evelyn Champagne King, and the Maze Classic. Happy feelings here on JFSR Jazz Funk Soul Radio.

0: Happy Feelings here on JFSR. The sound of Freddie Fox, smooth jazz recording artist, guitarist, married to Evening Champagne King. She's doing the vocals. I think she actually produced the track as well. So I was loving that, and I hope you did too. Okay, so if you want to follow me, it's paul.rochester on Facebook. 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We're on Mixcloud Live, if that's your bag, and we're also on Instagram, Jazz Funk Soul Radio. It's as simple as that. So I hope your weekend is going well so far. You've got lots planned, as we have a nice hot weekend to look forward to.
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Emily Sandé, More of You, featuring Stoneboy and You Email. I knew that didn't sound right. Unique Email. And that, of course, was the remix. I was loving it, and I hope you did too. So Rocky One, going through the gears, ramping up your Saturday morning and playing the best in jazz, funk and soul. So let's head back to the 70s and this classic from the Players Association.

0: 1979. An absolute classic. A UK top 10. The Players Association. Turning music up. JFSR, Jazz Funk Soul Radio. Gotta say hey. John Gable listening in the background. I hope you are well, sir. I'll be rattling off some birthdays. Delta Music's movie soundtrack. Might take you back to school as well. Back to the 70s. Maybe even the 60s as well. Just ramping up Saturday morning, wherever you are in the world. Happy birthdays and anniversaries. And unfortunately, on this day, 20 years ago, we lost Clady Smith, one of the members and lead guitarist of Cool in the Gang. Born on September 6, 1948.
1: Taking you back in time.

taking you back to the 70s. We've got to say rest in peace, Clady Smith, guitarist of Kool & the Gang, and an absolute classic, Ladies Night track. From the circus scene when I was getting on the scene back in the day. And one of those tunes that kind of gets better as it comes, as it ramps up to the end. Ladies Night, what a classic. Okay, I've decided to go. I had a couple of options in terms of what my featured artist is going to be today. And I'm going to go with this guy, Kem, K-E-M. We're heading to Nashville, Tennessee. So I'll be playing three tracks by the great man. If you know him, you know you're in for a treat. And if you don't know him, why not?

0: Love it, love it, love it. Time 8:47 in the UK. My name's Paul Rochester, and this is the Soul Food To Go show. Music that's simply good for the soul here on JFSR Jazz Funk Soul Radio. I always go with a featured artist on a Saturday, two or three tracks, and this is someone that you know or you don't know. It's Kem. KEM, R&B singer out of Nashville, Tennessee. I'll be playing two more tracks from the great man. I played you Give My Love. I think it was the last single. It's definitely something from this year, and I think it was the last single. So let's go from someone you don't know to someone that you definitely do. Birthday boy today.
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0: I don't know about you, but my Dunkin' favourite biscuit is rich tea. This is Lionel Richie, birthday boy today.

what you want. Going large. Going extra large. A 5-time Grammy Award winner. Sold over 90 million records worldwide. They're still in the South. Tuskegee, Alabama. Lionel Brockman, Richie Jr. 79 years young today. From his self-titled album, This Round and Round. Never tire of listening to this track. What you want, sweet and soulful on a Saturday morning. I hope it finds you and your families well. Just easing you into your Saturday.

one of the voices that you don't mess about with, unless you know what you're doing. Philip Bailey, the original vocalist, on Earth, Wind and Fire's Reasons. Step Up Music Soul Chart, taken from an album called Interpretations. Various artists, including, I think, Angie Stone, Mary J. Blige, do Earth, Wind and Fire. But for me, this is the standout track. Step Up Music Soul Chart. What a job.

0: I got something for your mind, your body, and your soul. I got something for your mind, your body, and your soul.
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0: Sign of Fat Larry's band. You wanna know? Act like you know.
1: Act just like you know. Yeah.
0: And on that note, it seems that all the big guns are starting to turn up. A lot of players have at least got a brace. Sarabi for Morocco got another goal last night. Cunha got a brace for Brazil. And so did Vinicius Jr. get another one to add to his earlier goal against Morocco. But I love this story. Let's head back to 1958. The World Cup in Sweden. Juice Fontaine, heard of him? Against orders, only took a pair of boots to Scandinavia because he didn't expect to play. Multiple injuries, nonetheless, forced manager Albert Bertu to select him for their opener against Paraguay. Fontaine's ecstasy quickly turned to agony when in the final training session he ripped one of his boots. I was devastated, Fontaine recalled. I thought my chance had gone. Only one player shared Fontaine's shoe size. It was a man competing with him for a place up front. Stefan Bruy saved the day, however, graciously lending his boots. In them, Justo hit a hat-trick against Paraguay, a brace against Yugoslavia, the winner against Scotland, and another double against Northern Ireland, a goal against Brazil, and a quadruple that inspired France to victory over West Germany in third place playoff. It left Fontaine having average a goal every 42 minutes at the tournament. So yeah, when your luck is in. Okay, let's go with a virgin conversion. I've decided to play safe. I don't think I've played this one before, but it's nice nonetheless. The only number one for the Jacksons, given R&B rub in the late 90s.

Richie Wong with his version conversion, bringing back a great memory or get to know it track

1977, the original Epic Records, and the only UK number at one for the Jacksons. Show You the Way to Go. And Step Up, Men of Vision. Vision with a Z. Teddy Riley produced. And their R&B version. Let me show you. From the late 90s to 2000. Okay, let's take you back to the 60s.

0: had a bit of a malfunction there.
1: As always,
0: the Let's Go Large with Big Bazza. And this is taken from an album, The Night Time, The Right Time.
1: But there's something mystical and magical.
0: And as time goes by, good morning, good afternoon, good day, wherever you are in the world.
1: No matter what comes and goes.

everything is right. Large, Barry White, big production, big orchestra, big voice. The night is right with Barry White, as time goes by. Okay, so Rochi 1 here to the top of the hour at 10 o'clock. New LSG, Soul Spectrum between 10 and 12. Onks Distinction Dance Edition 12 to 4. Bert Hergis, Soul Vivations 4 to 6. Nick Avris, The Message is in the Music 6 to 8. And PH5, Paul Hobson, The Saturday Soul Club between 8 and 10. Okay, still got to play a couple of tracks. My featured artist, Ken. But let's go to the disco. Love this track to pieces, because it really epitomises the disco era back in the 70s. Massive, massive introduction. Then it goes into drum break as well. And great vocals from Mr. Len Boone. Love won't be denied. Good morning. Good afternoon, good day, wherever you are in the world. My name's Paul Rochester, aka Rochi One. And this is the Soul Food To Go Show. Morning dance until 10 o'clock.

We're in a time, we're in a place, we're in the 70s, in the discos of 1978. The Len Boone, Love Won't Be Denied. When you've got value for money, you're lucky you've got a double A side. But then, the vinyl that you bought, average, at least 5 minutes. So it's a classic disco era. Len Boone, Love Won't Be Denied. I can tell you, it's Chrysalis Record, because I'm looking at the vinyl. Rochi One, Sweet and Soulful, on a Saturday morning. I hope it finds you well. Time, call it 9:28 in the UK. ULSG, Soul Spectrum, is up at 10 o'clock. But let's go back. Our featured artist Kem, K-E-M, played one track earlier. Did I lie to you? I wouldn't, but Kem might.

of something from 2020 lockdown time. Kem, my featured artist, K-E-M, short for chemistry. And he's got the chemistry, and he's also alongside Tony Braxton. Live out your love. And before that, Lie to Me from The Great Man. So I hope you enjoyed your introduction to Kem. Okay, times have changed. Back in the day, I'm old enough to remember, when you couldn't go to school, you had to have good reason for it. And there was a process, and you had to write a letter, or your parents had to write a letter, or nudge, nudge, wink, wink, you would write a letter to get a squeeze. Now, it's all about emails and different types of communication. So, Yvonne Felix, in the corner. You don't miss my shows. And don't prove it with a letter or an email. But as is you, let's play some Gilberto Gil.

0: Gilberto Atomico, Gilberto Gil, for the bad Gil, Felix the Cat. It's funny because back in those days, they used to try and embarrass us in school, which is totally, totally not politically correct nowadays. But those were the days. Those were the days. Okay, talking of misbehaving, let's go to a House Party 2, a 1991 American comedy. And second in the House Party series, Kid and Play, Full Force, Tisha Campbell, and a very young Martin Lawrence with halitosis. Kid is sent to college on a scholarship fund, but is broken even before he can buy his books. Play plots a scheme to hold a late night pajama party to raise funds to pay for Kid's education. So while the cat's away, the mice will play.
1: 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JFSR.co.
2: 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Aww, yeah. Feels good.

0: Rochie Wine, frying it back to the 90s, 1991, from the movie soundtrack House Party 2. And Ain't Gonna Hurt Nobody, Kid and Play. Rochie Wine, keeping it sweet, keeping it soulful. I'm here for the next 15 minutes. It'd be great if you can stick around. I'm gonna try and squeeze one more track from the soundtrack from that, but let's go back to the 80s.
1: Taking you back in time to the 80s.

yeah, the bell has rung and you were supposed to be in line and getting ready to go in class. Please, sir, is it John Anderton that starred in that back in the day? Yeah, those were the days. So yeah, sending that one out to Yvonne Felix. You have to stay behind. That's something you didn't want to hear, did you? You have to be the one to stay behind class because you've done a misdemeanor. Okay, if it's your birthday today, happy birthday. It's also Chris Gibson's birthday. He's a lead singer and percussionist of the Gibson Brothers, born on this day, 1964. They were a French-based musical group who had their greatest success during the disco boom of the late 70s, best known for hit singles including Cuba 1978 and Oh What

0: That's a life. Hey ho. Okay, so that's about a wrap for me. Rochi one, I'm out of here. Neil SG is up with Soul Spectrum between 10 and 12. I've enjoyed it. I hope you have as well. 27 degrees plus expected in London and the South East. It should be nationwide. So I'm going to leave you with something from Mr. Tevin Campbell. Felix, stay behind. We need to talk.
1: 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And it sure is chunky.

0: 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JFSR.co. 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

to the Jazz Soul Spectrum Show. Many thanks to Paul Richester, Roachy One. You can catch him again tomorrow from 2 till 4 for another 2 hours of quality music. Thank you, Paul. Have a wonderful weekend, whatever you're doing. It's the Jazz Soul Spectrum Show with me, Nilesh Now, taking you through until midday. Lots and lots of stuff that has been coming through in the last 7 days since we last spoke. It's just too much to fit into 1 hour, but we're going to try our best. I'm going to do my best. That was another track from the Moises Dos Santos album called Maria, a track called Beira Mar. It's a really, really good album. Do stream that on Spotify or wherever you listen to your music. It is really, really nice. You put it on while you're doing some work, whatever, and it's just really good music. And before that, Dave Valentin from his GRP album released back in 1978. The album was called Legends, and I played a track called Afro Blue, written by Mongo Santa Maria, covered by many, many, many, many, many people. It's one of those jazz standards that just gets covered by so many different artists. That was Dave Valentin and Afro Blue. A new album that came out a couple of weeks ago by a British band

Down to the Bone. Some background information. The project was created in 1995 by producer, writer and DJ Stuart Wade. The name comes from a remix Wade made of a track called Joy Is Free from his former soul band, combined with the name of a London club, To The Bone, where DJs played funky grooves. They are known as a massive force in the UK jazz groove scene, blending funk and contemporary soul. That is a really good album. I would definitely recommend that you listen to that on any streaming platform, or even buy a copy from a good dealers. Juno are good, and Simply Soul is a lot out there. 45 RPM, all doing good stuff, spreading the gospel. That's a great album, and track was called Sending You Love. Natasha Watts, Hill Saints Soul, are feature on that album as guest vocalist as well. Something that's new but was made many years ago but never actually saw the time of day is this one by Cannon. And throw a big up to Russell Payne from Super Disco Edits. I did a little bit of research, and all I can find was that it was recorded on a cassette, and I'm guessing that he's gone and got this cassette, got the licensing for it, and put it out. Two great tracks from Cannon and Thrower.

another great release on the Super Disco Edits label. That's Cannon and Thrower and a track called I'm In Love With You. That's something brand spanking new. Taking you back to 1975 now, the great Bobby Wilson. JFSR.co. Good morning and welcome.

deeper and deeper. Something that came in a couple of months ago and I've been meaning to play it, and I said, oh, I've got to play this next week. And I've just been not playing it for one reason or another. Today, it's got to be played. The Two of Us and a track called Looking Glass on Peavine Records out of Japan. One of the greatest record labels out there. Fantastic.

two of us and a looking glass. It's a highly sought after and rare 45 from 1973, written, composed by Weldon Irvine. Original copies of this legendary groove are deeply prized by collectors. There you go, and that's why many great thanks to P. Vine for putting this one out, making it accessible to people who missed it the first time round. Great music. This is Dennis Coffey. Our love goes on forever.

out on a Moton Records 7-inch. That's Prudley Hamilton and Beautiful World. Before that, I played for you Another Taste from a brand new album that they've released, Another Taste Volume 2, and the track for you was Waiting Game, and sandwiched in between was Dennis Coffey and 1977, Our Love Goes On Forever. That was the three in a row. Gotta give a shout out to Dom Hart, who put me onto this one. I missed this the first time round. Lucky that they had one more copy left and I managed to grab it. This is a band called Superior Elevation. A double-sider. This side's called Welcome to My World. Good morning to Lloyd, to Ray Caviano. Very good morning to Rani, to Dave and Ingrid, somewhere in Switzerland. Wow, love that.

called Phase 7. And a lovely track, So Good To Be In Love, off a fantastic album they released some years ago. It's a little bit of background knowledge to the Superior Elevation track that I played for you. Previously unreleased disco funk and sweet modern soul, recently discovered master tape from a session recorded at Alan Toussaint's Sea Saint Studios in New Orleans. These recordings were once thought to have been destroyed during Hurricane Katrina in 2005, and they found it and put it out. So that's a lovely backstory to that. Big shout going out to Henderson, who played this a couple of months ago at one of his events, Maxine Nightingale.

So many great selectors out there playing fantastic music. Henderson, Yearwood, one of the original soul boys, proper rare groove man. That man has music that we've never ever heard of. Some brilliant stuff. That's Maxine Nightingale and If I Ever Lose This Heaven on 1977. The album, I listened to the album, thought, oh, that's really good, I'm going to buy the album. And I listened to the album. It's honestly, this is the absolute best track on there by 100 miles. So I managed to find a nice little 7-inch. Something else that's brand new. First time on 45, it's not brand new. It was originally released in 1979, but my good friends Malachi and Frankie from Dynamite Cuts have put this out on their fantastic label as a 7-inch single. Christy Essien, Take Life Easy, that's what she's saying. In an ideal world, that would be great. Jazz Funk Soul Radio.

inch 45, if that matters to you, but that's Christy Essien from 1979. Take life easy. Once again, brilliant stuff from Dynamite Cuts. Very good morning to Simon. How you doing, mate? Long time. Hope you're well. There's another person who I've known him for many, many years. Obviously, we lost contact, but he's another guy who knows his music and he is deep into his jazz. And another inspiration always puts us onto good stuff. Many thanks for that, Simon. I hope you're keeping well. Good morning to Nitin and Margaret. How you doing, guys? Good morning. Arani as well. All of these people on the South Coast. Big shout out to John Gabriel as well.

excellent Joe Batan. Call My Name from 2005 on the Fappy Soul record label. If you're in West London and you want to go to a really nice, different venue, there's a brand new place that's just opened up in Brentford. It's called Dukes. D-U-K-E-S. Look it up. 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At least £10 million worth of classic cars in their venue. It's called Dukes in Brentford. It's just off Brentford High Street. Brand new venue. Was there last week with Christian Tillery, and he played this one, so why not? Let's play this as well. Ellis Hall Group, music, sweet music, playing on Jazz Funk Soul Radio.

The Ellis Hall Group and music, sweet music. Right, gonna change the vibe just a little bit, have a little bit of a breather. This is Boy Katindig. Title track of the album After Midnight.

doing. Good morning to Susan, hard at work. Good morning to Alison, how you doing? Very good morning to Mr. JT Turner. How you doing, sir? I hope you're well. Good morning to Minnie as well. How you doing? Hope you had a nice break over there in Cornwall. From Lanier & Co. to Aquarian Dream.

track called I Don't Know, and Boy Katin Dick. Title track from his album After Midnight. Stepping up the heat a little bit, as I normally do in the second part of the show.

That was made in 1974 and recorded in 1974 and very, very relevant to this day and age. Tom Moulton on the mix, that was Dawson Smith and I Don't Know If I Can Make It.

Chocolate, Buttermilk Band and Head Games. A very good morning to an old friend, a cherished friend. That's Anwar over there in Sydney on holiday, I hope. He lives in the Netherlands. Good morning to you and your good lady. Thank you for your lovely message.

two 45s from the Lotus Land label. The first one, Darwin's Theory and Keep On Smiling. Get up and dance. Get up. Get up and dance. And the Crystal Band, simply entitled Music, Lotus Land 45s. Many thanks to Zaf Love Vinyl for putting me onto those. Al Kent has been at it again with his latest release from Million Dollar Disco. This is his latest 12. A very good morning to Tex. How you doing? Good morning to you. Big shout out to Lorne Daly. What an amazing set you did last week at Shiftless Shuffle. Fantastic. Congratulations to Perry Lewis and the gang, all involved. 25th year anniversary. Wow, what an event. Good morning to Nick. I hope you're feeling better and recovering. Big shout to Rob Ferguson, to Sigrid. Good morning. Happy birthday for tomorrow, Sigrid. Very good morning to Samantha Parkin, to Carl Pierce, to Neil Longway Higgins. Big shout to a former presenter of ours, Stephen Batchelor.

as he does once a month on a very limited supply of 12s. The original is Nicky Newalker's track. It's called Woman. I do believe that that came out on Expansion Records some years ago as a 7-inch. But this is the worked up, full up, rejigged 12-inch version of that track. He actually adds bits to it, percussion and keys and strings. Totally reworks it. It's not one of those re-edits where he just chops and changes and loops it. No, he actually goes to work on it, puts a hell of a lot of effort into it. The third single from the third release from the CJP band, who are doing some amazing stuff too. Taking old tracks and reinventing them for 2026.

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0: That's about it, folks, for this week. Thank you so much for your ears this morning, and to everyone who got in touch. Big shout going out to my two cousins over there in Scotland, Nisha and Vasanti. Bubby, how you doing, guys? Thank you for tuning in.
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0: Thank you so much, everyone, for your great messages and for keeping me company this morning. Good morning to Mr. and Mrs. Billing. Leaving you with the Sunburst Band and Reach for My Love. Take care, have a wonderful weekend. Stay cool. Till we meet again. Love and light. Peace and blessings. Take care. Hold tight for Onks.

0: Yeah, I haven't heard that for such a long time. Celebrate brass construction, hard hat required. Steel toe caps. It's heavy, it's brass construction. We got to celebrate happy, happy music right here. Jazz Funk Soul Radio. This is how we do it every single Saturday. Regular listeners, welcome. 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

great lyrics to that song, Got My Mind Made Up. You can get it anytime, girl. I dare you to say that to someone. If you want my money, you gotta make it good as honey. Let's mix it up.

So this is a special mix performed live on air for you people. Can't buy that one. That's the dubstrumental mixed with the audio and the vocal dub. Hope you like that, and they've done a great job on that. And talking about good jobs, that was Mike T and Dave Lee. He put love in the middle of that and called it Dave a Lovely Mix. I see what he's done there. Well done, Dave. Great music, great station, and we've got one hell of a show. Great music lined up, brand new. And one of the first people to play it, the Dr. Packer version of this song. Here we go.

You just gotta love that. Brand new release by Change. The incredible voice of Tanya Michelle Smith. Love at first listen. Brand new music right here on Jazz Funk Soul Radio. 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Welcome.

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Born to Funk, that's you people. The Dance Edition show with Onks, that's yours truly. 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Expect the freshest cuts of jazz, funk, and soulful house, and specialists and splashes of the Afro beat, all blended in a pro-mixing style, and that's what we call the heart of the show. 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The Virgin Excursion is a deep dive into a catalogue of legendary artists, features of rare cuts and live versions throughout the show. There's a last hour of the show is all requests, so stick it on the bottom of the thread on the Facebook page. Send me your requests privately through Messenger, or if you've got my number, send it to me on WhatsApp and I'll see if I can play it for you. I'll do my best. JeffSR.co, Mixcloud Live. And the link is there for Mixcloud. The show is recorded in front of you fine people. The show is recorded in front of you fine people, so we can upload it directly to YouTube after the live show. So let's get to it. Let's do this.

That's the sound of Antonelli Ferrari. And Billy. Well done, Billy. Billy Paul and Jeff Taylor.

So, yes, we've got brand new music, including this one, a Manix mix. We've got a specialist mix of Michael Jackson and Brass Construction, Earth, Wind & Fire, and so much more, all packed into the show. Just wait for it. Let the DJ get warmed up and we'll play some funky music for funky people just like you.

Yes, the Manix mix of Mariposa. Fruits, UK's finest, one of UK's finest jazz funk bands from the jazz funk explosion in the early 1980s, and they really did it with the Southern Freeze and Flying High and music like this. Really, really cool stuff, excellent music. And as we said, we're going to see if we can get busy on the decks. Let's cue this up for Michael Jackson Fever.

So I really, really hope you enjoy that, Michael Jackson. In your hands, you hold your destiny. With the Afrobeat of Incognito to double bass that up and excite the bass. Welcome to Jazz Funk Soul Radio. The soulful selection is just under 10 minutes away.

just love this beat. Incognito, remastered and remixed by Christian Prommer on the Extra Cut album, Incognito Doing House. An Afro beat, yeah, really, really dig that. And before we go into the Soulful Selection, we have a brand new single collaboration, Chaka Khan and Snoop Dogg. Yep, brand new. See what you think.

So that's brand new, Chaka Khan and Snoop Dogg. I reckon that's going to do the circuit all over the world. So it's time to play you the soulful selection. Carefully selected music. Some of it on the mellow tip, but definitely soulful and mellow. For the next half hour, 45 minutes or so, for your listening pleasure, this is Jazz Funk Soul Radio. My name's Onks, and this is the Dance Edition Show.

If I like it, I just do it. Yeah, life's too short. If you like it, you just do it, y'all. And if you like the music, just do it to the music. Jazz Funk Soul Radio. If I like it, I do it. Jamiroquai. Watch his space. Brand new music. He's working on a project right now. I think he's just completed it. He's waiting for the mastering to be done. And it's DJ ready very soon.

My name is Ty. Nice to meet you. Ty John. I love that. That's been out for a while, and it deserved another spin right here on the Dance Edition. Yum, yum. Like that.

So, did anyone guess who that lead singer is? I certainly didn't get it. That's Evelyn Champagne King getting together with Georgie Broomfield. And a whole lot of yum yum. Yeah, just love that. It's the Mellow Selection, the Soulful Selection on Jazz Funk Soul Radio.

So this is Nathan Haynes, the illest hobo, the sickest hobo, the best hobo, a migratory worker, a penniless person who travels from place to place seeking employment. The plight of a musician. They know they're cool. They know they got really, really good talent. But they remain penniless, most of them. Yep, they do. And even the ones that make it to stardom hardly ever make any money. They do it for love.

and Angeli on the vocals. The Soulful Selection right here, Jazz Funk Soul Radio.

the amazing Rocky Robbins making a comeback over the last couple of years. A Night to Remember. Really, really good tune. And something that really, really got me. Johnny Britt and his current single. Really like this. 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

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You Are Beautiful from his current album, Johnny Britt. 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Really, really hits the spot. And Tony Lindsay has had many, many recordings. His current one, really, really cool. 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
1: 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Yeah. 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Straight out of Chocolate City Records. 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

Saturday night. Earth, Wind and Fire. 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They couldn't put all the bits back together. It's a mystery. No mystery to us. Earth, Wind and Fire. Earth, Wind and Fire, the originals, the original Heartbreakers, the funky men from that funky group. Hold tight for the Virgin Excursion. This week, we pick on an artist, a very revolutionary, contemporary, awesome, fantastic voice of Motown, no other than Marvin Gaye. So hold tight for that. And that's going to be in just under 20 minutes.

thought we'd dig that one out. Keep It Moving is the name of the track, and James Taylor Quartet with that fantastic music. So welcome to Jazz Funk Soul Radio. Welcome to the Soulful Selection. We've got just under 15 minutes of that left. And this is how we do it every single week.

Yeah, yeah, I've been singing that all week. Lucas Seto, and because I've been singing it, was dying to play it for you fine people. Lucas Seto, and that one's called Sweet Loving.

Sunset Drive, the Jupiter Gallery featuring Castella. Great selection. And if you're listening on a Sunday, this show, live show on a Saturday, is recorded and replayed on a Sunday. It's time nearly to say goodbye. Just over 5 minutes left on a Sunday. Hold tight, Sunday listeners. Dr. Feelgood and the Feelgood Sunday Show. Feelgood Sundays is the name. And hold tight for that. But Saturday listeners, hold tight, because we're going to continue.

0: So this is the sound of Down to the Bone. From their most recent album, it's called Bird of Paradise. Excellent music. Virgin Excursion this week is no other than Marvin Pence Gay Jr., an American R&B and soul singer, songwriter, musician and record producer, commonly referred to as the Prince of Motown or the Prince of Soul. He helped shape the sound of Motown and soul music in the 1960s and 70s, born April the 2nd, 1939. Howard University Hospital, Washington, D.C., United States. He died on the 1st of April, 44 years old. West Adams, Los Angeles, California. He was in the Moonglows from 59 to 60. It's his musical group. He left behind Marvin Gaye III, Nona Gaye, Frankie Gaye, married to Jan Gaye, also to Anna Gordy Gaye. His music catalogue is extensive. His voice is absolutely out of sight.
1: Ladies and gentlemen.
2: Ladies and gentlemen.
3: Ladies and gentlemen.

of Marvin Gaye. It's called Mercy, Mercy Me, The Ecology. It's how man interacts within his own society. Living organisms interact with one another and their physical and non-living environment. It's about social, technical, economic, political, and even legal issues of the time, and they are true today as they ever were. Mercy, Mercy Me, Marvin Gaye.

0: brilliant. Marvin Gaye, G-A-Y-E. Fantastic songs, very, very inspirational, and most people's favourite in the popular music world. The next song is chosen. It's an invocation. It's a plea to the source of creation for an explanation. What's going on is the name of the track. And he's asking the Father, the source of creation, what's going on and what can we do to make it right?
1: Hey, what's happening?
2: Brother, what's up?
1: This is a big party, man.

0: Right on. That used to be that in London they'd say, how you doing? Whatcha? Hi. And sometimes people just came up and say, what's going on? Nothing, it's all good, it's right on. yeah, excellent speaks. Marvin Gaye. Most excellent. From our genre of music.
1: The weekend is here, and so is the party. For the ultimate weekend vibes, stay tuned to JFSR.co and let the music carry you through a funky Saturday and a soulful Sunday. We are Jazz Funk Soul Radio.

broadcasting around the UK and across the world. Everywhere you have internet, you have Jazz Funk Soul Radio. Big shouts going out to so many people who have contacted this show from around the world, from Cape Town. Hello to Anthony Stefan from the Philippines. Hello to Rupert. Hello to Mr. Neil and Tony Lindsay. Track was superb, taking me to Spotify journey. Thank you very much. No problem whatsoever. John Gabriel's come in and he's given me a couple of tracks to choose for our selection, I'll do that. Hello to Sally White. Good afternoon, Onks. Currently in a hotel in Toulouse after sailing the French canals, and she's home tomorrow. Well, if you can get internet, I'm sure you can. Stick it on, because we got loads and loads of good stuff. Hello to Tex James. Looks like he's dressed up as a cowboy or a cowgirl this weekend, getting off a plane, and he says that he's arrived. Very, very good selection of words there, Mr. Tex. Hello to Harvey. Hello to another John. Hello to the M-Funk family and JT Turner. And hello to Philip. Hello to Pierre. Hello, John Layton and Mr. Gunn. Hello to Ray Caviano, the music man. How the devil are you? And if you have a request for the next hour of the show, this is what we do. Get in touch with me and I will play the music for you. All requests in the next hour.

Yeah, are we ready to ride the groove? Yes, we are. That's Brass Construction, one of our features bands this week. In fact, they're featured all over the place, every show. Most places, yeah, that's what we do. All around Jazz Funk Soul Radio, Brass Construction, one of our favourites.

Every Time You Touch Me, the sound of D-Train getting together with Output Input. Antonio McLeonard, Dave Lee, doing the special touches on that track.

And so many people have been in touch, including Scott Ballantyne, who's football crazy. Still calls it soccer, though. Yeah, it's football, Scott. We call it football right here. Because you actually kick the ball and it's round. The Football World Cup is on, and people in the United States of America are hosting, together with Mexico and Canada. What a world spectacular extravaganza.

is the Fall Down extended mix, Vicky Moore, Andy T. Love that. It's so, so funky. Great to play football too. Call it whatever you like. It's foosball, it's football, it's soccer. Still the beautiful game. And if you're watching it, and if you're on fantasy football, I hope your teams are doing good, fantasy and reality. And I'll look it up and give you some infos about that just now.

Hold Me Tighter in the Rain. That's Adri Block hitting the dance scene everywhere. And the song of the moment. It's absolutely doing bass boosting every single sound system on the dance scene. This is called The Bump. The official bump.

Everybody loves the sunshine. Mr. Bump Band, the official bump call. Yeah, that's doing it. Right now, everywhere. And for us in the studio, it's busting up our speakers. Welcome to Jazz Funk Soul Radio. Welcome to the Dance Edition. Well, the DJ gets busy for the next 25 minutes to entertain you, mixing it up on the fly, live on the decks for your listening pleasure. If you want to take a look, come and see us on Mixcloud Live. It's on the Facebook poster for this show. Press the link, it'll go straight there. Nothing to download, straight into the studio. Watch us do our stuff on the decks in high quality sound.

So that's Nova Frontera. Everybody loves the sunshine. There's a new version of that, which I'm trying to get hold of. I'll play it for you next week if I can get hold of it. Luther Vandross fans. Here we go. Let's do this.

20 minutes also left while we have some fun lining up all the requests that have been sent in. And it's not too late, you know, you can send some send your request in. If it supersedes what I've got already in the selection, I'll play it for you.

Mafia, Step Aside, a remix by Dimitri from Paris. That's Incognito for the second time in the show today. Come on, DJ. Show them what you got. Let's do it. Let's do something else. Let's do something fresh.

And now, yeah, Harvest for the World, the Groove Junkies, has become to the end of the program show, and we activate, we unleash the All Request Show. That's music that's been requested by you, the listeners. One more. Let's bring it in the mix before we play the first request.

Right, that's it. That's the end of the programme show. And now it is all requests. That was Supernature, the small edit by Sarone.

where it's at. Thank you to Barnabas from the US who wrote in and said, can you play that? It's tongue power. It's what all gentlemen should have. Exercise your tongue power. You'll get what you want if you do what's right. Thank you for that, Barnabas. Love that. Ubiquity and Roy Ayres' tongue power.

Yeah, doing it in the dark after. 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I wonder what they're doing. That's the Black Birds, Rock Creek Park.

0: So that is If You Read My Mind, the 12-inch version. Yep, 12-inch version taken from the original vinyl, Elektra Records, 1982.
1: Weekend is here, and so is the party. For the ultimate weekend vibes, stay tuned to JFSR.co and let the music carry you through a funky Saturday and a soulful Sunday. We are Jazz Funk Soul Radio.

So these two, the previous tag. And this one, GLAAD, Michelle Schiavone and Espiot. And the one before that was requested last week, Columbus Circle. And if you had... we run out. I'm running out of music. If you could read my mind. Both requested by John Gabriel. These requests are really, really keeping me busy. I've got to search down deep. Really go deep, deep, deep to get them. And Brainstorm fans, if you requested that just recently, I've just found it on my system and I'm going to play it for you. And Domenico, are you ready? It's called Lift Me Up. And it's on deck two right now. Let's do it.

Love that. Michael Domenico Albanese and Lift Me Up, the original version. That's brand new. And yeah, we normally play archive and maybe some legacy music because people want to hear it. They don't hear it anywhere else, so they only hear it right here on Jazz Funk Soul Radio. And we're happy to do it. Absolutely. This is what keeps us going. This is our bread and butter. And Louis sent in the next request, and he said, my dad got me into this music, and I'm listening through his old vinyl records, and he's got a crackle copy of Brainstorm, and it's really, really running out. Can you play it so I can record it? Well, I'm going to be talking all over it, Louis. But if you get in touch with me privately, I'll see what I can do and see if I can get you a nice, clean, fresh copy of Brainstorm. It's a really, really good track. And it's like this.

What an excellent selection by Louis. Wake Up and Be Somebody by Brainstorm. Absolutely great. Love the album cover. Lightning strike through an artificial brain. Or maybe it's a real brain. Yeah, Brainstorm. Yeah, like that. They don't make covers or album sleeve covers, CD covers, music artwork like that anymore. Glad to be of service, Louis. Wake Up and Be Somebody. Brainstorm.

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1: I'm working in my butcher's. And we play Jazz Funk Soul Radio every single Saturday. It's a very busy time, and we just play the music to pass the time and enjoy our Saturday. What's on the specials, James? yeah, if you're local, I'll be there to get some chicken. Requested by James. That's Holding Back, the Moplin remix. Hope you like that one, Jackie Moore. And if you've requested the next one, let's do it.

Bougie Bougie requested for the all request part of the show. Well done. We requested that. Two or three people requested that one.

come on, let's take you to the disco. Just over, just under 15 minutes left. And it's always time to have a party right at the end of the show. And let's raise the roof. A little bit, anyway. And play you some absolute bangers out of the party. Come on, let's do it.

Right, it's nearly time to say goodbye. 8 minutes and counting. Music is in the mix right now. Thank you so much for tuning in to the Dance Edition. It's so appreciative. And we give our thanks to every single one of you. It's an absolute pleasure doing this show. And it's so glad that you guys have tuned in. You can probably tell the next tune that's coming in. Yep, it is. So, yeah, we've got so much in store for you on the Dance Edition. Straight after me, it's the Jazz Experience with Bert Hurgis. Nick Aravis is there from 6. We've got Paul Hobson from 8. And then great music at from 10 till midnight, and from midnight onwards we have Mr. Adam LeBose. Keep it locked right here on Jazz Funk Soul Radio. Music 24/7 365. I'll see you next time. Until then, bye. I'm out of here.

welcome, welcome, wherever you are in the world. And how you doing? Hope you're good, hope you're well. Welcome to the Jazz Experience with me, Bert Hurtges. We started off this show with a track from Les McCann, taken from the 1973 album Layers, released on Atlantic Records. That track is called Sometimes I Cry.

funky jazz from 1972. Grant Green, the final countdown. And before that, Ron Irvine. His music is the key, taken from his 1976 album Sinbad.

genius, Herbie Mann, featuring the King of the Vibes, Roy Ayers. That track is called Can You Dig It? 1970, taken from the album Muscle Shoals, Nitty Gritty.

beautiful tune. That's Bon Skanks. That track is called Downright Woman. She's my baby. From the album Moments, came out in 1971. And before that, from 1976, Pleasure with Gathers of the Mind.

brilliant new music from Brazil. See you, George. This new album is called The Other Side. That is a cover of Arthur Valkyrie. The track is called Caboclo.

new music from the Your Brother's Keeper featuring Gary Barnes. That track is called Ground Loop, released on Brownswood Records. And before that, Moises DeSantis with a title track from his new album Maria, released on Far Out Records.

In the background, Sonny Stitt. Track from the album Mr. Bojangles. Came out in 1973. That track is called Blue Monsoon. And before that, from 1967, that was George Blythe. That track is called Del Theme. Taken from the album Mozart.

Oh yes, Rodney Franklin. I like the music, Make It Hot from 1980.

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Welcome back to the second hour. We continue with new music from The Illusions featuring Nathan Haynes. The album is called Find Your Way. You can get it on Bandcamp as vinyl or digital. That track is called Slow It Down. Absolutely superb music.

That's Mama Tara. Their new track is called Isha, released on Acid Jazz Records. And before that, Scrimshaw. That track is called With Our Internal Hope and Joy.

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bombati, bombati, bombati, bombati, bombati, bombati, b

Mars, John Lucien. Track from the album Mind's Eye, released in 1974. That track is called Listen Off. And before that, Sparkle Mommy. That track is called Pencil and Vosé from her new album Indus Body.

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Ghetto Barbieri. Taken from the album Under Fire, released in 1973. Fantastic lineup on this album. Stanley Clark on bass, M. Toomey on percussion, Roy Haynes on drums, Lonnie Liston Smith on piano, Ayato on drums and percussion, John Abercrombie on guitar. The track is called Maria Dominguez.

fantastic Latin version of Brass Construction's Moving. That's a charro band, Emilio Guerrero. And that version came out in 1979.

absolutely brilliant. The track is called In the Basement by Pyramid. Available now from Outer National Sounds, the album features five tracks and was originally released in Melbourne in 1980. You can grab a copy directly from the Bandcamp page.

Spilled Summers and Summer Seed. Track from the album Cayenne, came out in 1977. That track is called Magic.

Okay, people, we are at the end of this show. I hope you enjoyed the music selection. Thank you all for tuning in. I'll leave you with a track from Bobby Humphrey. This one is called My Little Girl, taken from the album Setting Doll. Until next time, have a great weekend. Bye for now.

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2: Nick Aravis, brought to you with love. The message is in the music.

And many thanks again to Bert Herges for another brilliant show. The Jazz Experience, 4 till 6 right here. How you been? Have you had a good week? The message is in the music, brought to you with love every Saturday night.

And what a fantastic way to start a show with the sound of Philadelphia. Billy Paul never gets bored of that mix. The J-Ski 2011 mix. Only the strong survive. Yeah. Originally out in 1977.

Well, we've had a nice few days of sunshine here in the UK. I hope it's nice where you are. The window's open. I can smell the barbecues. I know a few of you are having barbecues out there tonight as well. So, yeah, here in the UK, it's all good. It's all good. Enjoy the music. Memories from the past. Right here on JFSR. The message is in. The music.

Want to say hi to a few of you lovely people. Hi there to my James. Wendy Beers out there. Hi, Wendy. John Seeley. Hi there to Lorraine James. Hi, Lorraine. Hey there, Tex James.

Hi there to Beverly and Malcolm Williams. I know you're having a barbecue because I spoke to you earlier. You're in the garden with Randy and the barbecue is sizzling away there. Hi there to Jan and Tony Adkin. Lexi, their lovely dog as well. Good evening to you. Derek Hart. Hi, Derek. Ray Caviano. Hi, Ray. Keith Miller on a Saturday night. How you doing? Tony Cobbleston. Hi, Tony. Used to work with Tony. We were apprentices together over 50 years ago. There you go. Yeah, with that old Robert Dunbar. Hi, Robert. Hi there to Mark Andrews. Hi, Mark. Rob Ferguson's there. Hi, Rob. Jeff Lewin. Hi, Jeff. Hi there to Doug Sharp. He's up there in Blackpool. Eduardo Chegas. Cousin Panikos Brogobio in Limassol, Cyprus. How you doing? Carolyn Redgrove Phillips. Julie Madge. Attilo Bruno Verratti. Sue Wall. Hi, Sue. There he is, Paul Brazier. Hi, Paul. Richard Nardi's there too. Hi, Richard. Dave Dawson. Stephen Hunt. Hi there to Mark Horn. Paul Hobson, PH5. Saturday Soul Club is on after me between 8 and 10. Velda Lewis. Hi, Velda. Lorraine James. John Seeley. Sue Booth. Steve Bailey. They're in Blackpool as well. Andrew Fentiman. Hi, Andrew. Sean Philip Sui Lung. Davey Bendelow. May have said your names twice. Never mind. Paul Eve. Nancy Jacobson's. Just to name a few. On the JFSR public Facebook group page, including mine as well. Now, more music. Of course, friends all over the world, so glad you could join us too. We know you're there. Without you, there'd be no JFSR.

And there's a photo of Mr. Williams in the garden. Get back to that barbecue. Don't burn the meat. Harry Hot Dog may turn up with Muttley Boy.

That's from the 1977 Born to Dance album, the Players Association, and going into the disco before that, Melbourne Moore. Yeah, good to hear that one again, and Pick Me Up, I'll Dance. What a great memory that was as well, 1978.

0: 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Enjoy your holiday in Spain. 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

0: 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JFSR.co.
1: Surprise! Surprise!

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That is Ruby and the Party Gang on Gamble Records. And a record from 1972 there as well. Yeah, nice one. We're going to do it with BT. BT. BT Express.

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Let's dance. 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Average white band. Blessings to Scotland. Hamish Stewart and the gang. Alan Gorey. 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

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Oh, by the way, you haven't said hello, Muttley. Where are you, Muttley boy? 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Yeah. 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What a good boy. 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

And that was a husband and wife team. 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What goes around 1978 there as well with that one.

There we have Donny, the 2021 Danny Grivet mix, and do you know? And I just don't want to be a fool. This is

0: And from the album This Close to You, Luther Vandross, and I Don't Want to Be a Fool. That was re-released, I think, a couple of years ago, the album as well. Look, we're a bit early for the second hour, but it doesn't matter because there's more time for more great tunes.
1: Into the second hour with Nick Age and Erebus on JFSR.
0: Thank you, lady.

0: Yeah, Motown Records, 1964. 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Oh, yeah. I should have played the vinyl copy because...
1: Never mind.
0: The Ebonyers.

And Do You Like the Way I Love You? Philadelphia International Records again. And the Ebony's 1973 there as well.

That's a song that's been covered so many times. But that was a 1969 version. Is She the Same Girl? That is, well, that was Dusty Springfield. Bobby Womack.

Talk It Over. Talk It Over. My Prescription, the album. Bobby Womack, 1969. Steve Bailey has just managed to get us on the internet up in Blackpool. What is it with internet in Blackpool? I don't know. Maybe they're all out there listening to music all the time. And Paul Brazier has wrote in to say that Bobby Womack is his favourite artist as well. Good choice. Johnny Nash.

That's a band called New Birth, the 72 Coming Together album. And yesterday I heard the rain and I was watering the garden too. Well, it didn't really happen.

Yes, another great, fantastic record written by Gamble and Huff. The Sound of Philadelphia. The OJ's 1976. Ah, Love Train.

0: That is, those are the rim shots from 72, and that is his Dancing Girl. Let's move into the Love Connection right away. But before we get there, we need to speak to Muttley Boy. Muttley, what happened earlier? What happened earlier? Can you tell us what happened earlier? Where are you? Stop hiding under there. Come out from under the carpet. No. There you are, under the carpet. What are you hiding under there for? Well, we'll give you a medal anyway. That's you always get one, sir.
1: Hi, this is Randy Muller, and welcome to the Love Connection.
0: Yes, yes, yes, we will get there.
2: Does that mean you want a medal?
0: Give him a medal. Give it to him.
2: Oh, all right. Here.
3: 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Make a wish. Now count to three.
0: This week's Love Connection. The message is in the music. JFSR. Welcome wherever you are.

You know, that was a song written by Curtis Mayfield and sung by Lolietta Holloway, 1976, a record called What Now? Hi there to JFSR's Bob Robertson. He's on Tuesday mornings between 8 and 10 a.m. With Soulful Sunrise as well. Let's move on to another great record from Lynn.

Should She Be Happy, 1966, DCP Records. The wonderful Linda Carr. Barbara Mason.

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CB Soul, the Poetic Groove Foundation. 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

By Kenny Burke, the wonderful Jones Girls, another Sound of Philadelphia record as well. And as time goes by, we have to say goodnight. It's been a great night. It's been very warm in the studio. I hope you're still in the UK. I hope you're in your garden still and enjoying the rest of the music here on the JFSR station. Back again next week for another edition of The Message is in the Music. Take care, be good.

don't forget, after this show, PH5, Paul Hobson, the Saturday Soul Club. More great music until midnight. 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

And don't forget, happy Father's Day for tomorrow as well. Happy Father's Day! Love Unlimited Orchestra. As time goes by...

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I'm your humble host, Paul Hobson, PH5, Forums in Music. We're kicking off in room number one, 80s Grooves.

from 1982 on Elektra Records. The album is called Searching for Love, produced by Narada Morka Walden. That's Wanda Walden. Don't You Want My Loving? And before I go any further, ladies and gentlemen, many thanks to Mr. Nick Aravis for the last 2 hours. Once again, an awesome message is in the music. 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

on the Outside from KR Records 1982. Norma Lewis, I'm Into Your Love, Into Your Love. On the Inside, a duo from 1982, much like the first tune, also from 82.

Back to the start of the decade, 1980 for that one, the album No Way, Prism Records. Geraldine Hunt, the last track on the album, on side B. Gotta give a little loving. Rounding things off inside room number one at the Saturday Soul Club, the 80s Grooves. And it's an all vinyl show inside the Saturday Soul Club this time round. That deep rich sound, the odd pop and crackle, sometimes a jump and a skip, but not too many of those. The sound of Goldie Alexander.

0: from London Records out of the UK and Project Records out of the USA. Running things off in room number one, the 80s grooves, Goldie Alexander. Show You My Love. Coming up after this, the Saturday Soul Club Sevens.
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0: Welcome inside room number two, ladies and gentlemen, of the Saturday Soul Club. The Saturday Soul Club Sevens. All the little 7-inch records, some wonderful records like this one. Bobby Thurston.

also appeared on the Sweetest Piece of the Pie album, that one on a cheeky 7-inch, as they all are in room number 2. Bobby Thurston, Mainline Records, 1978, Just Ask Me.

That's two in a row from 1978. JB's Records, Richard Caton, Where Is The Love? To everyone checking in, checking out on the various social media channels, JFSR Soul Family Brackets, Jazz Fun Soul Radio. Great to have you with us.

Mr. Soul on Sundays. Mr. Tim Nugent, I've got to thank for reminding me of that one when he joined the station just a few years ago. That's the sounds of David Ruffin, Questions. Van McCoy, production all over that one. Patrick Adams, production all over this one. Sounds a bit like Four Below Zero, but this is the

1975, Polydor Records, Pete Warner, I Just Want to Spend My Life With You. Like many tunes inside Room Number 2, I'm very thankful for the reissues.

on the outside. Original release 1978, Franco FD Inclusive Records out of Canada. Thankfully reissued just a couple of years ago. That's why we've been playing it for you on a 7-inch vinyl. This one was original 1980, reissued last year. First Approach Band featuring Karen Santos. This is Never New.

0: Wow, just wow. Luther Vandross on the male lead vocals on that one. Mascara, See You in LA. Running things off inside room number two, the Soul Explosion presents the Saturday Soul Club Sevens.
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0: It's all vinyl inside tonight's Saturday Soul Club. I've been digging into a collection to share some wonderful

0: title track from their 1977 album on Sam Records. John Davison and Monster Orchestra, Up Jumped the Devil. Room number 3, the Saturday Soul Club, the discotheque, the Invitations. We don't allow no sitting down in here.
1: Who would you like to dance? Let's do the hustle.

fading out on turntable number two. RGR Records 1977. The sound of the Invitations without allowing those sitting down in here. On the inside on turntable number one. Saffro Connection, you like it. We love it.

The discotheque room fires on all cylinders each and every time. Mahogany Records, 1976. 1977, sorry. South Road Connection. You like it, we love it. On the inside, this is 1976. Flashlight, I Can Be.

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0: And as we step inside room number 4, warming you up for the top of the hour, where you can enjoy again Mr. Bert Hurges, Funky B, with the Jazz Experience, right up until 12 midnight, and then from midnight until 2 a.m. UK time, broadcasting from Montclair, New Jersey, USA. Mr. Adam LeBose with Happy Music Land. Room number 4 is all about the jazz funk. Oh, and what jazz funk it is. The sound of mass production from 1980. This is Shantae. Let's dance.

to this day. Cotillion Records, 1980, from the album Masterpiece, Smash Production, Shantae. It's all about the jazz funk inside room number 4.

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Enjoy me the sounds of David Benoit. Of course, life is a soundbar.

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The Latin Soul Orchestra, otherwise known as Lazo, doing an awesome Latin take.

wonderful Latin take on the classic Stevie Wonder, Another Star from 1977. That's the sounds of the Latin Soul Orchestra Lazo. Just two more inside tonight's Saturday Soul Club. Two more inside the Jazz Funk Room. Room number four. Oh, had to play this one. Spira Gyra.

0: definitely flinging some foot to that one, as I have all during the show, in fairness. MCA Records, 1979, from the album Morning Dance. Spyro Gyra, that's Starburst.
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0: And rounding things off, inside the Saturday Soul Club, thank you so much for joining me. It's always a pleasure to play the tunes for you, to share the music together, and enjoy the sound, enjoy the vibes. Rounding off on this one, the Hudson People, Trip to Your Mind. Until next time, peace, love, and blessings out to each and every one of you. PH5.

Welcome, welcome, wherever you are in the world. How you doing? Hope you're good, hope you're well. Welcome to the Jazz Experience with me, Bert Hurtges. We started off this show with a track from Les McCann, taken from the 1973 album Layers, released on Atlantic Records. That track is called Sometimes I Cry.

Funky Jazz from 1972. Grant Green. It's a final countdown. And before that, Ron Irvine. His music is the key. Taken from his 1976 album, Sinbad.

genius, Herbie Mann, featuring the King of the Vibes, Roy Ayers. That track is called Can You Dig It? 1970, taken from the album Muscle Shoals, Nitty Gritty.

beautiful tune. That's Bon Scaggs. That track is called Downright Woman. She's my baby, yeah. From the album Moments, came out in 1971. And before that, from 1976, Pleasure with Gathers of the Mind.

brilliant new music from Brazil. Seu Jorge. This new album is called The Other Side. That is a cover of Arthur Valkyrie. The track is called Caboclo.

new music from the Your Brother's Keeper featuring Gary Barnes. That track is called Ground Loop, released on Brownswood Records. And before that, Moises DeSantis with a title track from his new album Maria, released on Far Out Records.

in the background, Sonny Stitt. Track from the album Mr. Bojangles. Came out in 1973. That track is called Blue Monsoon. And before that, from 1967, that was George Braith. That track is called Del Theme. Taken from the album Mozart.

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3: Oh,

Welcome back to the second hour. We continue with new music from The Illusions featuring Nathan Haynes. The album is called Find Your Way. You can get it on Bandcamp as vinyl or digital. That track is called Slow It Down. Absolutely superb music.

That's Mama Tara. Their new track is called Isha, released on Acid Jazz Records. And before that, Scrimshaw. That track is called With Our Internal Hope and Joy.

John Lucien. Track from the album Mind's Eye, released in 1974. That track is called Listen Off. And before that, Sparkle Mommy. That track is called Pencil and Vosé from her new album In This Body.

Alberto Barbieri. Taken from the album Under Fire, released in 1973. Fantastic lineup on this album. Stanley Clark on bass, M. Toomey on percussion, Roy Haynes on drums, Lonnie Liston Smith on piano, Ayato on drums and percussion, John Abercrombie on guitar. That track is called Maria Dominguez.

fantastic Latin version of Brass Construction's Moving. That's a charro band, Emilio Guerrero. And that version came out in 1979.

absolutely brilliant. The track is called In the Basement by Pyramid, available now from Outer National Sounds. The album features five tracks and was originally released in Melbourne in 1980. You can grab a copy directly from the Bandcamp page.

Build Summers and Summer Seed. Track from the album Cayenne, came out in 1977. That track is called Magic.

Okay, people, we are at the end of this show. Hope you enjoyed the music selection. Thank you all for tuning in. I leave you with a track from Bobby Humphrey. This one is called My Little Girl, taken from the album Setting Doll. Until next time, have a great weekend. Bye for now.

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1: Welcome to Happy Music Land.
0: Yeah, place that I like to call Happy Music Land. Yeah, it's a unique place. And we're going to have some happy music and good times. So sit back, relax, enjoy the ride. And by the way, I'm your host, Adam LeBose.

By the way, this is some Roy Ayers Ubiquity. Off the album, Everybody Loves the Sunshine. And the tune is called Tongue Power. Yeah, here we go. Classic from the 80s. This is Secret Weapon. Must Be the Music.

Little Deodato, the man who brought you 2001, as well as many other tunes, is a funky one called Skyscrapers.

So hope you've had a good week since I've seen you last. And as you probably know, Happy Music Land is brought to you from the USA. Yeah, from Montclair, New Jersey. That is where the studio is. But it's distributed worldwide through JFSR in London, England. So this week, we have a special holiday coming up in the USA. Thanksgiving, a big holiday. Get to eat plenty of turkey. For those of you who celebrate, well, have a great Thanksgiving.

Next up, I have a tune that, well, I found this at the flea market in New York City last week. The tune is called Rhyming and Rapping. It's by Paulette and Tanya Winley. It's on the Paul Winley record label from 1979. I'm going to hear that in just a moment. By the way, backing them up is the Harlem Underground Band. Yeah, and it's rumored that George Benson played guitar in there. So you can hear some hot tunes in a moment. Here we go. Here in Happy Music Land. That's right.

on tune and then you start to dance as you usually do, and then they start to play a little style of taste that make you start to think you're in a different place. Well, then you stop for a while to realize that these are just the same old guys. Well, then you're wondering just how they change, and then you say to them,

By the way, for those of you who don't know what Sesame Street is, it is a show, a children's show from the U.S. It's been around since about 1969. What a classic show. And unfortunately, some of the funding for the station that brings you Sesame Street has been cut back. So let's see what happens with that. Some Lord Sitar for you. Black is black. Here we go. Here in Happy Music Land.

There was a rumor going around years ago that Lord Sitar was actually George Harrison. But I don't think that's true. I think it's actually Big Jim Sullivan. It doesn't say on the record, but most likely it was him.

0: 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It's called The Mob.
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0: 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Here in Happy Music Land on JFSR.co.
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Oh yeah, Blackwater Gold by the Sunshine Band without KC. Yeah, same Sunshine Band. So here we go.

coming right up. One cover deserves another. Sammy Watts and High Voltage doing the Stevie Wonder classic, Signed, Sealed, and Delivered. Here in Happy Music Land.

Next up, I have a little James Brown for you. James Brown and the New JBs off the album Mother Nature. The tune is called Give Me Some Skin. The show's not complete unless you play some James Brown. Well, I don't always play James Brown, but I love it when I do.

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friends. I'm in Jim's and skin. I'm gonna shine my light.

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Weekend is a classic. I'm sure you'll recognize it. Or maybe you won't. But if you do, it's a classic. Kathmandu is the name of the group. And the tune is called The Break.